0: Statler?
1: Yeah, what?
0: Is that it?
1: Yes, it's over. How'd you like it?
0: I don't know. I slept through the whole thing.
1: Well, you didn't miss much.
2: Girelle a colazione. I tuoi ricordi suonano su Radio Animati.

Thundering across the stars to save the universe from the monster minds, Jace searches for his father to unite the magic root and lead his Lightning League to victory over the changing form of Sawboss. On the sides of good or evil, wheeled warriors explode into battle. Lightning strike!